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8: We're 1:33:34, and we're privileged to have just back from a scenic flight around the South Island, Garth Galloway, our wonderful cricket caller. G'day, Garth. You're supposed to be in Queenstown, but you're not.
9: No, Steve, it wasn't very scenic. I saw a lot of clouds going down there for the day. Took off at about 8:40, landed around 11 after 2.5 hours of heading down. We had a go at landing, and they warned us it was choppy, and boy, was it what. We had a big drop and then a wind shear, and they said, we're out of here, and pulled up about 200 feet off the ground. So we then went down to Invercargill and back to Christchurch, and here I am in my office in Christchurch.
8: Oh, what a day. What a day.
9: All good, we're safe.
8: Yeah. I do want to talk to you about the third test, but before I do that, out of respect, I want to talk about the great Bob Blair. What a guy, and what a story, the Tangiwai disaster and the acts of heroics. And I just mentioned too before, Garth, that I didn't want to decry what has been reported that Devon Conway did, came home, quickly turned around, went back and batted in the second test for the birth of his child, and lauded a bit of a hero amongst the team, and I don't want to take away from that. But what Bob Blair did, just, I just can't fathom it. And you're a wonderful cricket voice and historian, so I'm wondering if I could bother you to share some stories and tales of that era.
9: Look, of course, I mean, it's a great, it's when growing up, there was an album thing called Boys Own, you know, and it was the boys' stories and the things that, you know, and great stories that inspired people. And this is, this story, I think, is right out of that. New Zealand were playing the second test in Johannesburg against a very good South African side. In those days, the test could start on Christmas Eve, it did, and New Zealand were South Africa 259 for 8 after the first day, and overnight, of course, in New Zealand, on Christmas Eve, we had the Tangawai disaster, which is and Tangawai is a little township near Ruapehu. A train there went over and down into the river. 151 people were killed. I mean, it was a disaster in every sense of the

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0: again. Two and three balls. The softener. And then the beautiful away swinger. What a very fine bowler.
1: At last. Willie Watson breathes a sigh of relief. So I'm sure. Did Jeremy Coney, the captain and catcher.
2: Valuable runs from Bruce French there. 21 before he was caught by Coney of Watson. The total 256.
0: Strokes, a square cut, forcing stroke off the back foot, and the straight drive of the quick bowlers. Hadley can't stop that one. Don't give Hadley any room.

0: because his side were faltering. He came in to score 144 for five, and now it's 207 for five.
1: That's it, and Greg Thomas gets Richard Hadley. It's Graham Gooch, the man who dropped the catch earlier on, who this time safely pouches it. And so this fine innings has come to an end. Richard Hadley caught...

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favourites this weekend, the Roosters, the Knights and the Sea Eagles, particularly the Roosters, Knights and Dolphins, they're all on 2 points behind the Warriors. So they would all go equal. And then there's not much room for error if that all happens, isn't it? So it's a massive game. If they can sneak a win, you'd almost guarantee them top four. It would have to fall off a massive cliff. Yeah. If, you know, for them not to make top four if they get the job done this week. If they don't,

0: with Jackson Ford sidelined through injury. The Warriors against the Dolphins kick off 5 p.m. Saturday, thanks to our mates at SEN.
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0: down the straight and just go bang. So it's very conservative. Millsy's multi, I think it's only just around 320, something like that, but they'll get boosted. That's what I do for my loyal followers, up to at least $4, and I'll try and convince the bosses to maybe get that out to $4.50.
1: How many units down 10. Are you? Okay.
0: So just
1: three in a row.
0: It's a good question. So
1: if you get three in a row, are you basically

0: Transform your legal landscape.
1: This is a Sport Nation Football World Cup moment. A teenager on football's biggest stage. Pelé steps into a World Cup semi-final and tears France apart. Three goals and Brazil's World Cup history is born. Football has a new king in waiting and the world has just seen him arrive. That was a Sport Nation Football World Cup moment. Don't miss a moment of the FIFA World Cup 2026. 39 games live and free, including the All Whites and the finals, right here on Sport Nation. Aussie prices for Kiwi devices.

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2: Last season was historic. Next season could be even

0: league, but
1: he's going at a great click, but just in a terrible league. So that's why I would sort of steer away from Ronaldo. Lewis Hamilton won a Grand Prix, probably not going to win any championships at Ferrari anytime soon. It's probably got to be LeBron.
2: Just Ronaldo and the amount they put into their bodies in the last, every year, they turn up in pristine condition.
1: So. It's funny you say that.
0: Ryan Moore, jockey.
3: And is in the conversation with James McDonald, of course, is the world's best, as always, and he proved that again with his success out of Royal Ascot. And he just keeps riding winners. Well, the thing around LeBron is that he's playing in one of the hardest competitions going around, and he is constantly there, isn't he? He's

International Animal Health presents the world's first biological control that works by substantially reducing parasitic roundworm larvae in the manure of grazing animals. BioWormer and Livermol with BioWormer contain a naturally occurring fungus that consumes chemically resistant and multi-resistant larvae, providing a solution to a problem costing livestock producers millions of dollars each year by breaking the worm's

0: thing about these voices, I don't have to put it on to do an FNL voiceover at the moment.
1: It's funny, but it's not the quite same level for
2: Blake Stoffart, the dog whisperer, to run us through your bets throughout the evening, my friend.
0: Broadway gem on Rip Slinger, Rainer, oh, nothing in it on the post.
1: Gilbert giving us one on the couch.
0: It's okay, too good for Paul Striker. Third in Kerry Jr. And Paul Striker will get us through. Exacta lands.
3: Really? Oh, I haven't turned Pitt's page. Yeah. I'll do his page.
0: She's gone clear 10 across. Too good for them. But Skeletor's too fast. Gets the job done over Opa Wycliffe and then Lady Daisy into third.
1: Lashes
0: has
1: given me a lot of stuff. I feel like giving it back to him, but, you know.
0: In front of Go Milton and Hard Frost. Hilton, Hardcase does enough. You're falling in score over Hard Frost rattling through the line to second. And then Go Milton, Karen Jewell.
2: I'm told there's just been revised to a two.
0: Come on! Yeah!

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1: Adrian, I've been reading about bacteria in ovens.
2: This is getting a bit too much, John.
1: It's a pretty short story, actually. The latest Bosch built-in oven cleans itself by heating up to 500
2: degrees. 500
1: degrees? Don't stand too close.
2: It's a good size at 71.

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1: Turbo in the one.
0: Yes.
1: There's a lot going on this weekend, isn't there?
2: There's a lot riding on it, isn't there?
1: For blokes who have soft tissue history to get through, and then you've got to hope they get through 80 minutes
2: in the State of Origin Arena.
1: Does he go to a wing?
2: All these questions. Does Brian Toto keep his position for New South Wales?
1: After being leapt over by Jojo Fifita, I couldn't find

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to receive, and to watch those, you know, interviews on online and see what it meant was pretty cool. I'm excited. I think now we just got to get behind the team. Obviously, the talking points are there are people who missed out, or maybe people are not happy that certain guys made it. But I mean, we just got to trust this coaching group now. And you know, I really feel for someone like Duplessis. I

0: we've got GP in there, Rutchin as well, and SAT. So I'd imagine there's definitely conversation. Well, I know there's conversations around how the makeup of the team might look. But again, I think that's something that we usually have an idea of what we want to do. And then obviously, day of the game, we know exactly what's going on and how we want to make it look, and we go from there.
1: And history on the line, Ronks, not many teams go to England and win a series. How special would that be to the side?
0: Yeah, I mean, it would be amazing. It was obviously, with it being a three-test series, we won a two-test series a couple of years ago. But to come out here and win a three-test series, it would be amazing. It's something you can put on your little list of things you can tick off. So it would be cool to go out there and play some really good cricket, be competitive. And again, that's what we've always done. It's like, you want to win, you want to go out there, but it's just making sure. It's the boring old cliche of each ball at a time, all that sort of stuff. But hopefully we do it nicely and we see what happens at the end.
1: 10 p.m. New Zealand time is the scheduled first ball. Luke Gronke, appreciate your time, mate. Hope it all goes well over the next few days.
0: Not a problem. Thanks for having me.
2: 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Thanks to our mates at SEN. 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

0: 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I'm still trying to get my ranking up within the squad, so yeah, we'll see what happens.
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0: 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I think there's a top three of Joe, Safri and Tyler. I might be getting a bit of shit for this from some of the boys, but if I had to do the table tennis power rankings, that's where I'd go with.

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1: Can Kyle Mills shape up with some former All Blacks against some government ministers in a game of rugby? We'll soon find out. It's the Rumble and Russell, June 26th and 27th, the Millsy and Guy Show. 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
1: Minutes away from 8 here on Sport Nation. Time now for some sports news headlines. Thanks to Night and Day, you can grab yourself a hot drink, just $2 every Tuesday at June.

The English, prior to this test match starting, amazingly, they were $2.05, and they got backed into $1.83 before the first ball was bowled, the English. They're now out to $4.20, and the Black Caps are into $2.10. The draw also coming in to $2.75. So money on the English prior to this test match.

0: back on. And the Millsy and Guy show will be there to take in all the action. What's better than some of our country's favourite sons sticking it to the politicians? It's the Rumble and Rustle, June 26th and 27th. We'll see you there.
1: 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Maybe it's the coach who never clocks off, the volunteer setting up the field, or the one driving the team, rain or shine.